I don't know where to scratch. Come here, baby. And scratch my back. I know you can do it. Oh, so baby, get to it. You know there's a place. They call it Tip On In. Let's go down there, baby. That's where the fun begins. Oh, we ain't going to heaven no how. In fact,

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Stood right there. 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

It's LB time. 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Lord have mercy. Let me see if I can get on down to it and do it, baby.

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And some of the guys you take too seriously. Your record deal, a record deal pays bills, feeds a family. And your profile's too big. How you gonna be a crime family?

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Being in need, Patrick and Jones.

said, just to shake glad hands with you. I come all the way from Texas.

What's up, y'all? This is Jonathan Baptiste. You're listening to WWOZ 90.7, your jazz and heritage station, New Orleans, Louisiana, babe.

was that trumpet man. Lord, how he can blow. He blow it way up high, yes, and he come way down low. See, when he put that trumpet in his mouth, with them great big old juicy lips, ha, I just scream and holler. Then I start shaking my hips. Blow it, baby, blow it.

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A poor boy without it is just a sandwich. 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

black. 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This train bound for glory now. This train, you don't pay no transportation on this.

You ought to see me grab the pillow where my baby used to lay. If you got you one woman, sure God better get five. Cause two might quit you.

All right, folks, that was the brand new thing from Sam Yahel, Quiet Flow, the name of the album featuring the drummer Brian Blade, I Miss You Already, the name of the tune. And then before that was Lakeisha Benjamin. Her brand new one is called We Dream. We heard Beyond the Dawn featuring New Orleans' own Terrence Blanchard. 6:55 is the time. Neil is here to deliver his 1950s rhythm and blues program. It'll be a wang-dang-doodle, to be sure, as it always is. My name's T.R. Johnson. What a pleasure it has been to spin the best of the new releases, as well as some neglected classics, as I do every Tuesday from 4 till 7. Hope you've enjoyed it as much as I have, and I will see you in the future.